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sad, sad song on a tiny violin. For the man at the bar confessing his sins.

16 months on Sierra. Yes, 0% for 5 years. We even have 2.9 financing on GMC Acadias too. All the beautiful used SUVs and trucks are on sale now through the end of the month. Come down and see one of my wonderful salespeople at the corner of Washington and Dickman Road in Battle Creek, or online at DemagGMCNissan.com.

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3: The National Anthem is brought to you by Beck's Superior Hybrid, Union City. 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Beck's Superior Hybrid, Union City. 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

0: How many people does it take to turn on the lights at the radio station? Apparently more than two. 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

lot right, but you sure save gas in them foreign jobs. Dad, I wonder if I ever let you down, if you're ashamed how I turned out. Well, he lowered his voice, then he raised his brow, said, let me tell you right now.

At Wet 98.5, we like to play music that's actually good for you. That's why this next song has 15 grams of protein, 3 grams of carbs, and zero sugar. Yeah. Enjoy.

You got a lovely ride, ride, ride. My favorite song, ride, ride, ride. I'm way down there. George Burge and Luke Bryan. Of course, Luke Bryan's coming to John Schaindorf Dairy Farm September 20th in Allegan. And it was just announced that apparently Luke Bryan's team are going to offer a discounted four-pack from June 30th through July 5th. So put that down on your calendars, June 30th through July 5th. You're going to be able to get a discounted four-pack if you go to LukeBryant.com. How about the other Luke? 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

Jason Aldean, Don't Tell On Me on your Country Wind 98.5. Just announced the Red Clay Strays are going to collaborate with Chevrolet to revive Heartbeat of America. Cool stuff, right? How about some sunshine and whiskey? Your kiss is like sunshine and whiskey. Frankie Ballard on Wind 98.5.

0: John Morgan on Your Country Wind 98.5. I spent some weekend with Jackson Dean's Magnolia Sage, and I got to tell you, 10 out of 10 hits. My favorite songs on the album, Hey Mississippi, is really good. Dust on a Dirt Road is really good. Blacktop Blues, I could go on and on. And this song, Make a Liar, is really good too. Jackson Dean on Wind 98.5. I love the guitar picking there.
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